Melissa down. Ben Bowman. The Lake Island is free. And I will go now further west from Sligo to Killala, the musical bridge and the great bog of Erris. Belmullet, Eagle Island, Innis Glora, Innis Kea, Black Salt Bay, Achill, Croagh-Patrick, Clare Island, Grace O'Malley, Caha, Innis Tir, Innis Shar, Innis Beaufort, Cleggan, Claddagh, the 12 Pins of Connemara, Omi, High Island, and round Slimehead into Kilkerran Bay, Crocknakeela, Roundstone, Folding Landscapes, the Church of St. Macdara, Fool's Shoal, Golden Head, Durham, Galway Bay, Rosaville, 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

0: is important. This is important.
1: And so forth.

There were those who didn't run. There were those who couldn't take it. There were those who stayed in the city. What was it? Where did it go?

There were those who laid their bodies down. There were those who took out knives. There were those who kissed the gray skies. There were those who knew only the sound of their own voices. There were those who knew the rules. There were those who freed their bodies. There were those who couldn't take it. There were others on their own. What was it? What was it? There were strangers and con men. There were those who lived in the crawl space. There were people lighting candles. There were people going crazy. There were those who walked the beach. What war is that? What town could this be? There were those who didn't run. There were those who couldn't take it. There were those who stayed in the city. What was it? Where did it go? There were those who laid their bodies down. There were those who took out knives. There were those who kissed the gray skies. There were those who knew only the sound of their own voices. There were those who knew the rules. There were those who freed their bodies. There were those who couldn't take it. There were others on their own. What was it? What was it? There were strangers and con men. There were those who lived in the crawl space. There were people lighting candles. There were people going crazy. There were those who walked the beach. What war was that? What war was that? What town could this be?

0: You hear that? You're not the animals! We're the animals!
1: You know the person who had the greatest positive impact on the environment of this planet? Genghis Khan, because he massacred 40 million people.

The purpose of Janus is to sterilize the entire

Ich spüre mich umschauen in dir, dich einatmen wie die Luft.

0: You have to stop understanding. Stop understanding what you are saying. Stop understanding and listen to me. Sample. Sample is a color. Sample is a color.
1: Okay, no, okay, okay. You're making sense. Okay, if you say don't understand, it defeats the purpose.
0: Okay, here we go.
2: Sydney Bryant.

0: still be Buddha is the Lord of the Wood, even to the and the gift of the minimal age. So from the wells of the night to the gulf of space, and from the gulf of space to the wells of night, ever the phrases of great Kukuru of the Fagua, and of him who is not to be named. Ever their praises and abundance to the black goat of the woods, Ya Tugnigura, the goat with a thousand young.
1: Ya Tugnigura, the goat of the woods with a thousand young.
0: And it has come to pass that the Lord of the Woods, King Seven is nine, down on a step. Into the goat, out of the book, he of whom thou hast puppet marvel. The wings of the night out beyond space, out beyond to that whereof the yoga.
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3: Est-ce que vous avez une notion personnelle du bonheur ?

0: All of you listening to the instructions on this record are now going to hold a séance. Make certain that before you begin, you have certain ideal conditions. For one thing, have the room dimly lit. Four or more of you should now sit evenly distributed around a table. Although the experiment will often succeed with only three people. Whatever the size of the table, make certain that the legs are solid and do not give. In other words, don't use a folding or a card table. The table may have three or four legs. And while it may be quite solid, it should stand away from any furniture or barriers. Have the size according to the number of people participating. If there are only four people, a small serving table or perhaps telephone or side table or a small living room table will do quite well. If the group is larger, the table will of necessity be larger. Otherwise, you might have a number of small tables with sitters at each. This is equally effective.
1: Oh là là! Si les gens par ici sont tous comme ça, il faut mieux ne pas les contrarier.

Have you read the driver's manual? What do you think of it? Do you find it useful in piloting your hyperactive particle accelerating hovercraft meant for the elitist gentry and upper class? Wait a minute! This is the wrong booklet! Oh, here it is. Have you read this driver's manual? Oh, you have, but you'll like to change yours for another because you're seen to bear the teeth marks of a biter's mandibles. Uh-oh, wait a minute. Somebody beat you to it. Somebody got a head start. You know that my astral projection has stretch marks, and wherever I hear a whack tape, I tend to lactate a milk that's lukewarm, or I'm reluctant to fill in the guilt of tooting my own horn, but I think I've killed my newborn. But it didn't mean to. It ran away from home and was starring in nude porn, and I was so pissed off that I stabbed it with my shoehorn and burnt it using the ashes to fertilize my growing blue corn, which is used to feed my unicorn, which is actually the ideologies of viewers in TV Land in its true form. But what have I done? What have I done?

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I'm

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1: The Rock and the Roger Delorier, Rigger out in the lead right now. Rigger out in the lead right now. The Rock and the Roger Delorier, Rigger out in the lead right now.
0: The Rock and the Roger Delorier, Rigger out in the lead right now.
1: The Rock and the Roger Delorier, Rigger out in the lead right now. Cecil Brock and Roger Delorier's rig.
0: Going into the first turn by about a length and a half over the Dave.
1: Cecil Brock and Roger Delorier's rig.
0: Roger and Roger Delorier's
1: rig. A length
0: and a half over the Dave Anderson rig.
1: Cecil Brock and Roger
0: Delorier's rig.
1: Out
0: going into the first turn.
1: Going into the first turn by about a length and a half.
0: Going into the first turn by about a length and a half over the
2: Dave Anderson rig. Remember, they'll stay on the rail. They're going to make their move on the back stretch or on
3: the back stretch or on the clubhouse turn.
1: Sunrise welding out in front.
4: See Sabrat fading just a little bit.
1: Sunrise welding out in front.
0: And a half over the Dave Anderson rig.
1: Sunrise welding out in front.
0: Third, Dave Anderson running second and see.
1: Sunrise welding out in front.
0: So Rock and Roger Delorier rigger out in the lead right now.
1: Sunrise welding
4: in the wire. Here he comes.
0: Diesel Brock, looking rock, looking for the track time. Looking for the track time. Diesel Brock, looking for the track time of 102. Track time.
1: Sunrise welding.
0: Sunrise welding. The Rock and the Roger.
1: Sunrise welding.
0: The Rock and the Roger.
1: Sunrise welding.

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And I find them highly illogical. 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
2: Stay there.
0: How do you feel about Indonesia now? I love Indonesia. I'm 78. Who will go to the field? Who will answer God's call? Brother and sister T.A. Abernathy, would you please quickly step up? If you come before... Prayer and
1: the word.
0: Are you sure?

0: they keep coming back?
1: I don't know, Susan. And there must be some reason.
0: Maybe they can hear us.
1: Hmm? Hey, maybe that's it. Maybe it's sound that attracts them. That generator. Come on, Susan.
2: Lorsque le couple regagne la protection des tentacules de l'anémone, l'un des partenaires manifeste sa satisfaction par un léger cancanement, ici très amplifié.

0: Grenade. This time it's
1: our hour. But the storm clouds was already gathering over Europe. All over Europe, storm clouds gathered together over the storm-clouded land. As far as from Elbe to Rhine, the storm clouds gathered, their black shadows racing across a storm-clouded landscape as Europe trembled under new threats of storm clouds. Yes, but the horizon was darkened with gathering storm clouds when it began to rain from storm clouds all over Europe. From Elbe to Rhine, rain. From Trieste to Mlin, rain. From little scrubby cottages in the North Sea to little scrubby cottages in the Dead Sea, storm clouds rained a heavy hail of rain, pelting, falling, dropping, dripping, lashing, whispering, aspirin, all

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I thought there was another word for it.

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1: I thought there was another word for it.
0: I don't. 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
1: I don't.

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0: save you, yes. Yes, we're here to save you. Tell us. I can hear you, yes. Tell us what happened here. Mm-hmm. Tell us what happened. Fire? The plane caught fire? And it crashed? Yes. Where did it crash? Do you remember?
1: Dear?
0: Near. Near here? Church? Near the church?
1: Yes. Oh, all right, it's not that.
0: Dusty Miller.
1: Pat Sullivan. Yes.
2: Jerry Arnold.
0: You know, can you hear me? You know you've left the earth behind. In the plane you died. Do you remember that? Yes. But look up. Don't be afraid. Let go of the earth. Let go of the earth, you understand? You don't belong here. Yes, look up. Ask for help. Upwards. And go towards the light. But you're holding yourself down. Tell that to Jerry, to Dusty, and to Pat Sullivan.
3: Yeah, let, let, let, let, let, let, let, let, let, let, let, let, let, let, let, let, let, let, let, let, let, let, let, let, let, let, let, let, let, let, let, let, let, let, let, let, let, let, let, let, let, let, let, let, let, let, let, let, let, let, let, let, let, let, let, let, let, let, let, let, let, let, let, let, let, let, let, let, let, let, let, let, let, let, let, let, let, let, let, let, let, let, let, let, let, let, let, let, let, let, let, let, let, let, let, let, let, let, let, let, let, let, let, let, let, let, let, let, let, let, let, let, let, let, let, let, let, let, let, let, let, let, let, let, let, let, let, let, let, let, let, let, let, let, let, let, let, let, let, let, let, let, let, let, let, let, let, let, let, let, let, let, let, let, let, let, let, let, let, let, let, let, let, let, let, let, let, let, let, let, let, let, let, let, let, let, let, let, let, let, let, let, let, let, let, let, let

ないよ。

And now, here's a world where tomorrow's science takes on spectacular reality. Come with us into the great Boeing Space-Arium, where you'll thrill to a simulated flight through outer space. See Mars, Jupiter, and Venus flash by in glowing color. Travel through amazing three-dimensional galaxies.

winner of the Yoga for the Young Man Finals, Rolling Love Black Leader. Thank you.

0: I have been to restaurants in Soho whose denizens have crossed social and geographical barriers to reach them. In one, I have seen a girl sitting amid musical pandemonium with a book open on her knees and her little finger entwined with that of her true love. Of course she was not really listening, not really reading, and not communicating with her friend in any way that required effort or style. It would be hard to say whether the jukebox caused the death of human speech, or whether music came to fill an already widening void. But unless the music is stopped now, the human race, mumbling, snapping its fingers and twitching its hips, will sink back into an amoebic state where it will take a coagulation of hundreds of teenagers to make up a single unit of vital force, which, once formed, will only live on sedatives, consume itself on the terraces of football stadia, and die.
1: Experts agree that everyone is born with a gift for languages. You can fulfill your wish to speak another language. They whistle,

0: those were chickens in a chicken coop.
1: How does the giraffe talk? What does he say?
2: The giraffe? I never heard the giraffe say anything.

0: Un jour que ma grand-mère s'en allait à la poste, elle s'est fait piétiner par un tricératops. 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
1: As Omicron and Nutnicron reached the busy city...
2: Be careful now. Turn on your suction shoes and we'll walk up the side of this building.
3: Lefto, lobo, filio, yellow.
1: And that's exactly what they did.
2: Now don't slip.
1: Then...
2: Ah, here's an open window. After you, Nutnicron.
3: Merci.
1: And as they stepped in off the windowsill, Omicron and Nutnicron were on a large counter. And if they could read Earthling writing, they'd have realized they were in the toy department of a department store. And maybe they wouldn't have stayed. But, too late.
4: Mommy, Mommy, Mommy, buy me that.
5: What's that, honey?
4: That little green man and the egg.
5: All right, dear.
2: Nutnicron, let's get out of here.
5: Sir, would you wrap that green man and the toy egg, please?
6: Yes, ma'am. Yes, ma'am, I will.
5: Deliver it, please. Our address is 2936 Westmont Drive.
1: Suddenly, Omicron and the Nutnicron found themselves in a delivery truck. They were very quiet. Then...
7: Hello there, Sonny.
4: Hello.
7: Here's your toy from the department store.
4: Oh, boy. I can't wait to open it.
2: All right, good. Now's our chance. We're free. Friend.
3: Yellow.
4: Hey, come back here.
2: Friend Nutnicron. Look, this is the place we landed. The Arconicron is over that way.
3: Robbly.
4: Come back. There goes that egg that bit me. Stop them.
2: Come on, Nutnicron, hop in. Start the rocket.
3: Yellow.
2: Hurry.
1: And with inches to spare, they made it. Just as the boy and the window washer were about to scoop them up, they blasted off into space. I guess from what happened to them, they feel our planet is a pretty scary place to be. Maybe someday they'll come back so we can show them how nice it really is. Keep looking. They might stop in to see you next time.
2: You never know about Omicron.
3: And the Nutnicron.
1: And I guess you never do.

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I was stranded in the jungle, afraid and alone, trying to figure a way to get a message back home. But I was out of know that the wreckage of my plane had been picked up and spotted in my girl in Lover's Lane. And meanwhile, back in the States.

0: Meanwhile, back in the jungle. The boys in the jungle had me on the run when something heavy hit me like an atomic bomb. When I woke up and my head started to clear, I had a strange feeling I was with cooking gear. I smelled something cooking and I looked to see. That's when I found out they was cooking me.
1: Great! Google Google! Let me out of here!
0: And meanwhile, back in the States.

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So I jumped in the ocean and started to swim, for my chance of survival was getting mighty slim. So I thumbed down a whale who was in my way, and I reached the States in about a half a day. And when I got to Lover's Lane, I was almost dead, but my soul was gone, and here's what I said.

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0: brain is gone. 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
1: For you, Roy is nothing. 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

0: What can I do for you, sir?
1: This fried rice stinks.
0: Oh, yeah? No problem. You don't like my rice? You don't like my rice? What's wrong with the food? It is beautiful for me. What's wrong with the food?
1: This fried rice stinks.
0: What's wrong with the food?
1: This fried rice stinks.
2: It's time once again to Ask Dr. Science. So let's ask Dr. Science.
3: That's me.
2: Remember, he knows more than you do.
3: That's right.
2: Chuck Dangler from Davis, California writes, Dear Dr. Science, as a member of the Future Farmers of America, I've always been baffled by one question. Can you tell me, how do boneless chickens procreate?
4: Boneless chickens are incapable of love as we know it. Chickens with bones aren't worth much in the love department either. They're as close to a vegetable as a bird can get. As a matter of fact, the scientific name for chicken is Aerodynamicus sticklums, or fast turnip. The boneless chicken is a freak among freaks. While other chickens peck and scratch, the boneless chicken flops around in the dirt. Science could make a study of the mating habits of boneless chickens, I suppose, but that would mean scientists would have to observe boneless chickens. Maybe watching boneless chickens flop around in the dirt is your idea of a good time, but science has much better things to do, thank you.
2: Thank you, Dr. Science. 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Remember, he's not a real doctor.
4: I have a master's degree
2: in science.

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Pistol packing mama. Lay the thing down before it goes off and hurts somebody. Oh, she kicked out my windshield and she hit me over the head.

Come.

This is Bill White with a science report. An Israeli scientist has developed an unusual method to make meat taste better. First, put a kilogram or more of firm meat in a container filled with water. Add a small amount of explosives. Then, mix carefully and explode. No, the meat scientist is not attempting to destroy the meat. Instead, he is making it look and feel like traditional meat products. His method is simple. Shock waves from an explosion tear small pieces of muscle and other particles away from the meat. This makes the meat softer and easier to eat. If they eat meat, body heat. Uncooked meat, easier to eat. Bricks and concrete for companies that sell meat. The birds will die too high. Why? The light from our universe is closer to white. It is very close to white. Bill White. This is Bill White. Coquille. Coquille. Coquille. Coquille. Coquille. Coquille. Coquille. Coquille. Coquille. Order must exist within disorder. The Department of Agriculture says the greatest threat to the economy and environment of the state is from the poor people around the world. Their numbers have sharply increased, and they have quickly spread. There are many efforts designed to stop the spread and to reduce their population size. Hong Kong has almost 7 million people that will never disappear. However, they are not especially aggressive. People there are made to taste like either chicken or beef. People praise its taste in the United States. The meat scientist is trying to find an effective chemical that can be safely used to transport, sell, and bring home foreigners for food, decreasing populations around the world. One human is enough to provide meat for about 8 American homes. He says the United States will now become a leader in taste. Special interest groups say the best population to eat is the dark kind because it contains the most healthful substances. Africa is an example. However, many poor people contain high levels of a poisonous substance that must be removed before the people can be eaten. In the Middle East, large pieces of meat are more important than borders, men, boys, girls, or political conflicts. Information can be found on the INS Internet website, www.meat.ins.gov. Coquille. Coquille. Coquille. Coquille. Coquille. Coquille. Coquille. Coquille. Coquille.

you ever feel as if you couldn't breathe? Your tongue is thick in your mouth, your throat is hoarse, your lungs are bursting for air. It seems as if the walls of your room are closing in on you, crushing you, crowding you, sealing you off from the rest of the world. And then you awake. It's only been a ghastly dream, a terribly vivid nightmare. 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At least you're in your own room, safe. And it was only a dream. Or was it?

Fog and bank, one wasn't here to treat. The wind had blown about east nor east, we had to give a sheet. You should have seen us rally, the wind a blowing free, on a passage from the Dogger Bank to Great Grimsby. So watch her, twig her, she's a proper jubi-jew. Give a sheet and let her rip with her boys to see her through. You should have seen us rally, the wind a blowing free, on a passage from the Dogger Bank to Great Grimsby. Now a captain, he's a shangaroo, she likes a drop of good ale. A mate, he's a roadstone brat, inspector, been seen in many a jail. A third, and he's a bushranger, he comes from the African Nile. And you ought to look at our old cook, he gets so uppity wild. So watch her, twig her, she's a proper jubi-jew. Give a sheet and let her rip with the boys to see her through. You should have seen us rally, the wind a-blowing free, on a passage from the Dogger Bank to Great Grimsby. Now we're the boys to make a noise when we come home from sea. We get right drunk and full of beer and cause a jubilee. We get right drunk and full of beer and roll all over the floor. And when our money is all gone, we'll go to sea for more. So watch her, twig her, she's a proper jubi-jew. Give a sheet and let her rip with her boys to see her through. You should have seen us rally, the wind a-blowing free, on a passage from the Dogger Bank to Great Grimsby. So watch her and twig her, the porrup away she goes. High heels, painted toes, Ginny is all the goal. She is one of the flash girls, doesn't she cut to shine? She can do the double shuffle on the knickerbocker line. So watch her, twig her,

0: And now we come to the thrilling final episode of our radio drama. Old Pete Belden, driver of the jitney from Carsonburg to Copper Springs, has a double load today. Pete's ancient bus is carrying the Flying Bee payroll and a passenger, his niece Betty. Little do Pete and Betty suspect as they chug over the desert.
1: Why, I heard you had two new horses. I can't wait to give them a run.
2: You be careful where you ride these days. Got a band of rustlers operating in the neighborhood.
1: Oh, pooh. You don't seem very scared, carrying the payroll in every month.
2: But you better stick close to home.
1: All right, Uncle, don't worry.
3: Buddy.
1: Now, how have they...
3: Where's the Flying Bee payroll?
4: Here it is, Sam.
3: Give it here. And tie him on the horse.
5: What about the girl? We didn't count on her being along.
6: We'll tie her in the car. Let's get going.
0: Meanwhile, Betty, frantic at her uncle's danger, has undone her bonds and is starting for help.
1: Hurry, hurry.
7: Is your Uncle Pete?
1: We were held up, Tom. Three men. They took the Flying Bee payroll and headed up toward Pine Gap, and they took Uncle with them.
7: Come on to the house, quick. We'll get the boys together and we'll go after them.
1: No, I'll take the jitney into town and get my car.
7: All right, Betty.
8: Hello?
7: Ring up the boys, May, and tell them to meet me at Pine Creek Forks. The Flying Bee payroll's been robbed. Pete Belden's been kidnapped. Tell the boys to ride.
5: Hey, George.
7: It's in your desk.
5: Which drawer?
7: The middle one.
9: I declare, I'll never get these dishes done. Looks like a storm coming up, too. Hello, what is it?
8: It's Fred there, Mrs. Jones. Chef rounded up a posse.
9: I'll call him, May. He's out in the yard. Fred! Oh, Fred!
10: Hello!
9: Posse, Fred? Sheriff wants you at Pine Creek Forks.
5: Oh,
9: they're
5: riding. Oh, hey, Joe. We're saddling. Tom wants a posse. Something stern, I reckon.
11: All right, Fred. Let's stop that windmill. We're on the storm.
5: See you later, Ma.
9: Oh, May. They've gone. Have you got the other boys?
8: Some of them. I'm calling the blacksmith now.
7: Hello?
8: Charlie, payroll robbery. Meet the sheriff at Pine Creek Court. Pick up Bill and Frank on the way.
7: I'm riding, Harry. Who's got their wagon out of the way?
3: Oh, Junior.
12: He's back on the far section with
5: What'd
12: the reaper.
5: What'd you say?
7: Somebody held up the jitney. Probably the Hicks gang. Bring your horse. They've headed for Pine Creek. Guess they're going through the gap. Hurry up and I'll meet you, Frank.
0: And so, as the storm breaks around them, the sheriff's posse gathers at Pine Creek Forks, prepared for action.
7: Let's hit out!

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1: They've seen us, Tom.
0: Right, fellas. They probably have fresh horses at the creek.
2: Slim, you tap a couple of them small trees.
3: Right.
2: We'll spread a fire they can't get through.
1: These are pretty green for burning, Sam.
2: Grass as dry as tinder here. That'll get it started. Shorty, you get some of that dead wood burning in a hurry.
4: Grass is catching on. It's dry, all right.
2: How about the trees, Slim? About ready?
4: Move back. He's coming now.
2: Cut another one farther back. The posse's closing in on us. We better hold them off till this fire gets too hot to cross.
5: Slim, Charlie, over that
3: grass. All right,
6: that fire's sure too hot for us, Sheriff. And they can get out of range anytime they want to mount.
7: Don't forget he's my uncle, Sheriff. I'll drive it through myself.
8: You'll drive nothing. Get out and get behind the tree.
2: All right, Jack, let's go. Two of you men come with us. The rest of you keep firing.
5: Slim!
8: Come on, Sheriff.

0: 3D. The movie fantasy of yesterday is now the terrifying film experience of the future. For technical reasons, the preview you are about to see is not three-dimensional. Be assured, Parasite is the most gripping and frightening movie you will ever see. And in 3D, you will be part of the terror. You are about to witness the future. Be warned, it is a shocking sight. 3D, the ultimate sensation of visual art, now creates the newest, most terrifying form of fear, Parasite.
1: That thing on your stomach.
2: A new strain of parasite. When it reproduces, it will cast millions of microscopic spores into the air.
3: 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Real slow.
0: Experience the living, breathing, terrifying vision of modern 3D. Parasite. You have only seen the preview. In 3D, you will live the film. Parasite. The first futuristic monster movie in 3D. Parasite.

That is an art that we have lost in our day-to-day perception of life. And it leads, practically speaking, to the serious problem of ecological blindness.

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1: Many of us had then a sense of awe, of dealing with things greater than we could understand, and we knew that throughout history, many good men, and women too, had been ruined, tortured, and burned at the stake for dabbling in magic not one fraction as wonderful as this.

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1: Free your mind, but I can only show you the door. 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

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But there's one thing every country has, people and ghosts. And this is a story about a man who played a guitar in a city called Paramaribo in Suriname, which is in Dutch Guiana, which is in South America, which is on this world, which has many strange things on it.

That is a very good guitar. I wonder if you would let me play it. 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The man was a stranger. And the guitar player was all alone. So he said, of course.

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1: Upon entering, please select your floor and step to the rear of the elevator.
0: By God, you're a right pretty old elevator. Here I go.
1: Next stop, mezzanine.
0: Cha-cha-cha.
1: Mezzanine and gift arcade. Watch your step.
0: Well, I don't get off here.
1: 10th floor next, Oak Room and Grand Ballroom. Watch your step, please.
0: 10th floor, Oak Room and Ballroom. Yeah, I'll go into the Oak Room and the Grand Ballroom and watch my
1: next
0: step.
1: Next stop, the dinner meeting of the Animu Sons of the Reindeer and Marching Society.
0: Now there is a step, old lady elevator baby buddy dee.
1: Please do not hold the door.
0: Hey, why don't you come on in here with
1: me? Watch your step, please.
0: Be the only guy in the whole place with a girl elevator. Oh, boy, well.
1: Please do not hold the door.
0: It's better to be safe than sued. Say, next time you're, you know what I mean? Next time you're in my shaft, why, look me up.
1: Please do not hold the door.
0: Well, I'll see you, old baby doll. Hey, you guys, you old sons of reindeers, here comes old fun and games.

There were those who didn't run. There were those who couldn't take it. There were those who stayed in the city. What was it?

There were those who laid their bodies down. There were those who took out knives. There were those who kissed the gray skies. There were those who knew only the sound of their own voices. There were those who knew the rules. There were those who freed their bodies. There were those who couldn't take it. There were others on their own. What was it? What was it? There were strangers and con men. There were those who lived in the crawl space. There were people lighting candles. There were people going crazy. There were those who walked the beach. But war is that.

There are those who didn't run. There were those who couldn't take it. There were those who stayed in the city. What was it? Where did it go? There were those who laid their bodies down. There were those who took out knives. There were those who kissed the gray skies. There were those who knew only the sound of their own voices. There were those who knew the rules. There were those who freed their bodies. There were those who couldn't take it. There were others on their own. What was it? What was it? There were strangers and con men. There were those who lived in the crawl space. There were people lighting candles. There were people going crazy. There were those who walked the beach. What war was that? What war was that? What town could this be?

Thank you.

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Drops dropped by Mr. Gamble. 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Rops dropped by Mr. Gamble.

Drop penny winkle find a little yellow bug a rop strop by Mr. Gamble. 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A rop strop by Mr. Gamble. 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

Hopstrop, Pinwinkle, Flannadoodle, Yellowbug, or Hopstrop by Mr. Gamble. 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

0: drop, pennywinkle, flannadoodle, yellow bugger, rocks drop by Mr. Gamble. 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
1: 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Just 10 burpees. 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
1: Like this?
0: No. A little bit to the right.
1: Like this?
0: Yes. No.
1: No?
0: No.
1: Like this?
0: Straight up and down.
1: Like this?
0: Right.
1: Now?
0: To the left.
1: To the left.
0: To the right.
1: To the right.
0: To the left.
1: To the left.
0: Keep going to the left.
1: Keep going to the left.
0: That is the right.
1: Keep going to the right.
0: Left.
1: Here.
0: Up.
1: Right.
0: Down.

Well, now, little ones, this is your Uncle Jasbo with another bedtime story, The Three Little Pigs. Once upon a time in the land of Ooh Papa Dow, there lived three little pigs. One of them was very cool, another was more on the commercial side, and the third was definitely square. One day, as the three little pigs were taking five, they heard that a big bad wolf was making the local scene on a one-nighter. And knowing that his approach signaled danger, they immediately set about the business of constructing shelter. The square little pig swung a quick GI loan, and in cut time threw up a real frantic bungalow, complete with wall-to-wall floors and a TV antenna. The commercial little pig laid out for a few bars, and then moved into a prefab joint out of the high-rent district. But the cool little pig goofed altogether, and at the last possible minute built himself a real purple-light shack out of clarinet reeds and scotch tape. Well, sir, the big bad wolf blew in as advertised, and the first place he went looking for action was to the shack of the third little pig. And applying his hairy knuckles to the door, he laid down a crazy paradiddle and said, "Man, it's a raid." "Jack," said the pig, "it's after closing." "Don't hand me that jazz," the wolf said. "Open up." "Sorry," said the pig, "you gotta make reservations." "Charlie," said the wolf, "if you don't open that door, I'll huff and I'll puff and I'll blow your house down." "Just tell me one thing," said the pig. "What condition is your lip in?" Enraged at this impertinence, the wolf came on like Joshua, the walls came tumbling down, and in no time at all, the little pig was really gone. The following day, the wolf knocked at the door of the second little pig. "Who calls like?" said the pig. "Never mind," said the wolf. "Open the portal and give me some skin, pig." "Or give me some pigskin, as the case may be." "Not by the hairs on my chinny chin chin," said the pig. "Bless my soul," said the wolf, "it's dizzy." "No, it ain't," said the pig. "Well, then it must be, Jasbo," said the wolf. "Wrong again," said the pig. "Tell you what," said the wolf, "I'll just peek through your keyhole." "In a pig's eye you will," said the little pig, which angered the wolf so much that he forthwith blew the joint down and swallowed up the pig. The next day, the wolf fell by the domicile of the cool little pig and rapped on the door. "Have no fear," he said. "Big Joe is here." "Man," said the pig, "you've had it. Blow." "Well, that's what I wanted to talk to you about. I understand there's a session going on here today," said the wolf. "I'd like to sit in." "I'm hip," said the pig. "And if you'll just slide down the chimney as per instructions in the script, I'll really give you something to sit in." At this, the wolf leapt to the roof, and in so doing, dislodged the brick, which fell down the chimney and clanged against the great iron pot in the fireplace. "What was that?" the wolf shouted. "E-flat," said the pig, "and man, it's your chorus. Fall in." And fall in the wolf did, down the chimney and into the boiling pot. The little pig clapped the cover on the pot and let it simmer for 48 over a low flame. When at last he lifted the cover, he smiled broadly. "Ah," he said, "my favorite soup, cream of nowhere."

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Such an old humanized country that we have, you know. Two-way transmission between people and places. Legends heaped upon legends. Lore heaped upon lore. Names heaped upon names. What great diviners of land they were. Solitude. 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
0: I'm not hungry.
1: Well, let me fix a sandwich. You could take it with you.
0: Well, maybe I'll take some more Skinner's potato chips.
1: Well, we're all out. But I'm going to the market tomorrow. 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
0: No. I want to leave now.
1: Well, goodbye.
0: Well, aren't you going to drive me?

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No, no!" he laughed. 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You know that little hollow under the ankle bone, the one where you sometimes see little veins? But he paid me no heed. Thick-skinned, I suppose. He was talking about shopping, how he'd done a lot of shopping, and he went through each item and all the bargains he'd made. The child, meantime, was standing facing the wall. I prized myself from under the jolly man's foot, ran over to the woman, and once again seized her in my embrace, whispering, "Foot kerchief, foot kerchief."

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And to keep pace with that beat and today's young, flexible and dynamic style, Lycra is essential. And don't go away for this next one. 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
2: 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I think you're on fine form, but unfortunately I can't hear you, and we still have our difficulties. 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

0: I noticed that I had a bleep very frequently, and what I am getting, in fact, something like 10, 12, 14 thousand times a day, a bleep every 4.4 seconds.
1: What does it sound like?
0: It's bleep, bleep. Well, rather than me describe it like that, why don't you connect my hearing aid up with your microphone and you'll get the full effect of it.
1: Okay, let's give that a try. I'll just take your hearing aid now and attach it to the microphone. And we'll just fix that on there and see what it sounds like.

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1: This key.
0: Any key will do.

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come a slithering and a wreathing up out of its lair in the dark water, sliding its long sucking tentacles out o'er the sides, oozed its big black body a dripping up o'er the top of the well, sparking blue flames out of the glowering caverns of its bulging red eyes. It snaked out one of its inky wet tentacles, tight around the woman. Lifted her up fast and whipped her a screaming wild down into the well. Yes, and then he oozed and slithered off through the forest and toward the sea, disappearing for years complete. Till last evening, 'twas then that I seen him arising up out of the deep and a-heading for the shore. I watched him through my long glass. I seen him for real, a-sliding and a-oozing through the village yonder. He oozed a-slithering up the side of a house in the village. Yes, like a monster's horrible hand, all blue, black, and slimy. Yes, his long searching fingers and bloated jelly body slimed out of sight down the chimney. I heard the screams and the screeches of the people he was attacking down in the house. Yes, I heard him loud and wild. It was wonderful, bad, delightful, horrifying. Yes, whilst Devil Octopus was a-slithering back up the chimney to the roof, word got around, and the whole village become afeard and panic upset, like they was crazy, and whilst people was a-running and a-trampling on each other to get away, old Devil Octopus went a-wreathing and a-oozing through the alleys, across the town cemetery, and into the sea, leaving naught but a path of slimy poison where he'd been. Now, when the night drizzle started down, he's out again. He's a-slimin' and a-sloppin' fast back o'er the fields toward the village. His snaky black tentacles all a-weavin' and a-squirmin'. His horrible big head and monstrous fat body squidges slimy up and down as he moves. Yes, he can't be stopped, 'cause he smells the human blood. He pops up without warning. He moves fast, lightning fast. He's out there now, a-thinking up his wicked plans. He'll hew a ghastly path right up to your door. He'll tear you to pieces if any catches you. So nail up your windows tight. Lock up your doors. Stuff up your fireplaces, 'cause he comes in a-slithering like the wind. There he is, a-busting in your door. Listen to me. If you want to be saved, all you men, grab an axe. Keep chopping at him hard, harder, harder. 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Enchanting! I'm completely satisfied.

0: 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Then there was only one, and he ate himself all up.
1: Then, of course, there were none. Now let's do it again and sing the answers. Let's sing along with this cannibal song.
0: Once upon a time,

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0: One of the nine drank turpentine.
1: Then there were eight.
0: Then one more fell dead on the floor, and seven was their fate.
1: We're certainly subtracting cannibals in a hurry.
0: One went in politics.
1: Then there was only six.
0: One took a dive.
1: Now five we see.
0: One went to Singapore.
1: Then there were only four.
0: One turned green.
1: Then there were three.
0: One fell into some blue.
1: Then there were only two.
0: They drank from a loving cup. One became a skeleton.
1: Then there was only one.
0: And

Mm-hmm.

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From a time when there was no earth, no land. Only air and birds everywhere. But the thing was, there was no place to land. Because there was no land. So they just circled around and around. Because this was before the world began. And the sound was deafening. Songbirds were everywhere. Billions and billions and billions of birds. And one of these birds was a lark. And one day her father died. And this was a really big problem, because what should they do with the body? And there was no place to put the body because there was no earth.

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She decided to bury her father in the back of her own head. And this was the beginning of memory. 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

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The 10 boughs of innocence burn first, and the wind rises, and then all goodness is in jeopardy.

0: there was a little country town where folks had a very strange diet. Strangers who stopped for lunch ended up staying for dinner.
1: Wilson, I just had a yes. This just came in this morning.
2: Is it really fresh?
1: Mrs. Wilson, if it was any fresher, it would get up and tell you itself.
0: American International Pictures presents Cannibal Girls. They're young, beautiful, and very, very sexy. They love every man they meet. First to death, then for dinner.
3: What will you have for dinner, my lovelies? What will you have?
4: In case you hadn't noticed, I decided to stay.
5: No.
6: Yes, it's rather nice to have a man around the house.
0: In order not to offend or horrify those in the audience of a squeamish or prudish disposition, the sound of a bell in the theater will warn you when to close your eyes or turn away so that you may avoid witnessing certain scenes of an especially erotic or gruesome nature.
6: What do you ever do, Lambert? Cook and eat. Food can be a marvelous appetizer.
7: I'm looking forward to the main course myself.
0: Cannibal Girls. Remember, in order not to offend or horrify those in the audience of a squeamish or prudish disposition, the sound of a bell in the theater will warn you when to close your eyes or turn away so that you may avoid witnessing certain scenes of an especially erotic or gruesome nature.

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Vatos. Vatos. Vatos. Vatos. Vatos.

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Father's.

I'm going to go to the hospital.

What, you ever thought we'd be nothing but a frequency living in a hologram? And when we find the genetic code to flesh, because all we are is a frequency, then the illusion is no more, and we become one again.

Can you hear it? The spaces between the ice. The subtle crackles, hissing and pops. It may depend on where you're listening and how good your speakers or radio are.